0: her potential. Elwood.
1: Yeah.
0: How would you say P-O-T-E-N-T-I-A-L?
1: Potential.
0: Wait a minute, what happened to the P, baby? All right. Potential. Langdon.
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1: Good morning, I'm Laura Devoy. Police allege an Australian woman who travelled to Syria in 2014 was complicit in the purchase of a slave and knowingly kept the woman in her home. The 54-year-old who returned to Australia yesterday has been charged with four counts of crimes against humanity relating to enslavement, possessing a slave, using a slave and engaging in slave trading. A 31-year-old woman has been charged with enslavement and using a slave. Separately, a 32-year-old woman who also returned to Australia yesterday has been charged with joining ISIS. Australian Federal Police Assistant Commissioner Stephen Nutt says police have been preparing for a long time.
2: Operational planning for these matters started in 2015 and was later formalised under a coordination operation codenamed Courageon.
1: Iran's Islamic Revolutionary Guard Corps Navy says the US has violated the ceasefire, while the US has accused Tehran of acting first. In a post on social media, the IRGC accused the US of targeting an Iranian oil tanker moving towards the Strait of Hormuz. But the US Central Command says Tehran attacked first and American forces responded with self-defense strikes. It comes exactly 1 month after the ceasefire came into effect. The US Court of International Trade has ruled against President Donald Trump's widespread 10% tariffs. In February, Mr. Trump invoked Section 122 of the Trade Act 1974, which allowed him to bypass congressional approval under certain criteria. But the court today ruled the law was not an appropriate step for the kinds of trade deficits the president cited in his order. Today marks 81 years since Germany surrendered in the Second World War. There were celebrations across Australia. On the 9th of May, 100,000 people attended the Shrine of Remembrance in Melbourne. The Canberra Times reported floodlights over the Australian War Memorial stood in bright relief against the darkness, which is now passing from Europe and soon from the entire world. At that time, the war in the Pacific was ongoing. It came to an end 3 months later. And the home of National Radio News, radio station 2MCE, is celebrating 50 years of broadcasting. Broadcasting to central western New South Wales since 1976, 2MCE was one of the first FM community radio stations outside the major cities. John Martin was the first station manager. He says, like many community stations, 2MCE has helped launch media careers.
3: 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And that's been an enormous success. If you look at the large numbers of students who've gone through the university and the communications courses and are now right around Australia.
1: Turning to sport, Fremantle has recorded its eighth consecutive win. The Dockers hosted Hawthorn last night, a top four clash to open round nine of the AFL. They were down by 19 points early in the fourth quarter, but kicked the last five goals of the game to beat the Hawks 12-16-88 to 11-7-73. Coach Justin Longmuir said it was a good effort for a team that has played four games in 18 days.
4: Didn't hear any players talking, whinging about it, talking about how sore they were. They just got to work and win, lose, or draw tonight. I thought we prepared really well.
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5: 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And this is a community radio station. My program's called Chris's World Music. And before we have music, I'll just tell you a bit about the weather. The temperature outside in Tuggeranong, that's where Valley FM is 12 degrees but feels like 9.6 because there's 7 kilometre gusts of wind. The forecast says partly cloudy, slight chance of a shower this morning. Oh, I didn't see much cloud up there, but anyway. Winds northwesterly 15 to 25 kilometres an hour, tending westerly in the middle of the day and then becoming light in the evening. Chance of rain 20%. Amount of rain, 1 millimetre. You won't get very wet from that. Fire danger, moderate. because it's still fairly damp, I think, and it's cold. Today it was about 1 degree, I think. And, yeah, that's what it says up here. The minimum for last night was 1 degree Celsius, centigrade. UV index, moderate. The maximum temperature for today is forecast to go to 15 degrees. So it's only got, it's already 12 degrees. It's only got a little way to go to 15, and that's not very warm. And I went for a walk in Canberra yesterday with my daughter, Penny, and it was freezing. We didn't have enough clothing on. Because my house is very warm, we underestimated what we'd need to wear, and we're pretty cold. Although after a 2.5 kilometre walk around Canberra ovals, we warmed up a bit. Anyway, it's 9:05, and as I said, you're listening to Valley FM 89.5 in Erindale in Canberra. What else? Well, before we have music, we've got some community service announcements, recorded ones, which I'll play to you, and when they're over, I'll get back to you.
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5: I'm back. Well, that was, they were community announcements recorded, and so you can listen to them. Now, the music. The first piece of music we've got is Rossini. Now, I have to explain that my interest in music is world. I'm all music from all over the world, and includes all genres. I am was trained from the age of 7 to play the violin, and which I played in orchestras and small groups, and more lately in folk groups, playing Scottish and Irish folk music. And I also play the bagpipes. I took the bagpipes up when I was 60-ish, when I retired, and I bought John the Canberra City Pipes and Drums, which is also the Australian Federal Police Pipes and Drums. And with the AFP Pipes and Drums, I went twice to Edinburgh, once to Moscow, once to Basel in Switzerland, and we also went to Norfolk Island. I think that was as Canberra City Pipes and Drums. Anyway, so I've been all over the world playing the bagpipes, which has been fantastic. And now that I'm in my 80s, I've retired from everything except radio. I still do my radio program. So we're going to have Rossini's Overture from the William Tell opera. Is it opera or? I can't remember. Anyway, it must be a ballet. I'll have to look that up, won't I? Rossini, he wrote operas, didn't he? He was a big fat man, Italian. Anyway, it's the London Festival Orchestra conducted by Alfred Schultz. After that, we've got the Canberra City Pipes and Drums, my band, and this recording I wasn't playing. I was a learner when this was made in 2002. I retired in 2000, and I joined the band in 2001, and I started playing with them 2002-03, but I wasn't in this recording. So any wrong notes wasn't me. They're going to play Scotland the Brave, Rowan Tree, and I'm No Awa to Bide Awa, which means I'm not away to stay away. Anyway, that's three tunes from the Canberra City Pipes and Drums, but before that, the William Tell Overture of Rossini.

Well, that was the Canberra City Pipes and Drums with three tunes, three marches, I think. Scotland the Brave, Rowan Tree, and I'm no a war to bide a war. I'm not a way to stay away. And before that, we had the overture of the William Tell Opera by Rossini. And it was performed by the London Festival Orchestra, conducted by Alfred Schultz. And the time is now 9:26, which is close enough to 9:30 for me to read this community service announcement to you. It's called Powering the Brain. Staying connected has many exciting activities for the over 50s group, that includes me, of course. There is a free talk and taste session about powering the brain facilitated by Nutrition Australia, Mura Lanyon Youth and Community Centre at 22 Sydney Nolan Street, Condor, that's in Tuggeranong, that's south of here. This will happen on the Tuesday, the 12th of May, which is next Tuesday, I presume, isn't it? Yeah, because it's the 8th today. And the Tuesday, the 12th of May, 2026, from 10 a.m. to 11 a.m, 1 hour. They will talk about understanding the role of nutrition in brain function, memory, and fighting dementia. Learn about key nutrients for brain health. Free taste testing with tomato bruschetta. Bruschetta is sort of bread, isn't it? And you know what tomato is. If you're interested, register yourself or a loved one or both by calling 02-6185-2090. I'll do that again. 02-6185-2090 or email mlycc.manager@ywca-canberra.org.au. And this is a community announcement brought to you by Valley FM 89.5, the voice of the Tuggeranong Valley. And there'll be two more of those in the next 2 hours. And it's now 9:29:14, if you want. The seconds go very fast, or faster than the rest of it. Anyway, the temperature's 12 degrees. I think that hasn't changed much. It's supposed to go up to 15, which is still, you want a warm jumper on, or I've got my puffer jacket here today. By the time I finish at 12 o'clock, it might be quite warm. Although the forecast is it won't be more than 15 degrees. So I'm glad I've got my puffer jacket on. Well, haven't got it on in the studio. It's quite warm in the studio. Anyway, the next music is Burlives, American folk singer he came to Australia in the 1950s. He's a great big man with a little funny high voice, but a good singer and a good guitar player. Anyway, he's going to do a kid's tune, The Little White Duck. And after that, we've got Andre Rieu and his orchestra. He came to Australia in the 90s, was it? Our pipe band played with him in his Sydney and Melbourne concerts, and other pipe bands from Australia played with him, played in the other states. He's good. This recording is dated 2008. Was it that late? It could have been. I can't remember now. Time flattens or something as you get older.
and especially when you retire and there's no weekends or holidays or anything, all days are the same. Anyway, he's doing 76 trombones, and I forget whether that's... Who's the trombone player? It was Glenn Miller, wasn't it? Whether it was by him, I don't know. Anyway, this version of it is by André Rieu. But first, Burl Ives.

0: Oh, it's finished. That was André Rieu and his orchestra with 76 trombones. And before that, we had Burl Ives with Little White Duck. Funny song. Well, I'll put the next music on. I can delete that and that and that and go straight on with Rolf Boisen, who's a German singer, if you could say he's a singer, I suppose, with Die Mordtat von Mackie Messer, which is the German version of Mack the Knife, and Mack, which was originally a German from a German opera called Die Drei Groschen Oper, the Three Penny Opera, by Kurt Weill. And it's the Rias Berlin Symphony Orchestra helping Rolf Boisen. And after that, and you'll see that if you've heard the English versions, I know there's, what's his name? Jimmy Barnes' son, David Campbell, he does an English version of it. And the words in English are similar to the German ones. But anyway, after that, we've got Albinoni's Adagio. That's the only other thing he wrote. He wrote an oboe concerto, which I played the other day. And he wrote this Adagio. Otherwise, I've never heard of anything he wrote. This is performed by the Il Solisti Veneti, conducted by Claudio Simone. But first, some German singing.
1: Jahrmarkt in Soho. Die Mordtat von Mackie Messer.

Oh, that's a pretty piece. I've said just before this, I put this music on, that Albinoni was only, I only knew his oboe and concerto, apparently wrote 50 concertos, over 180 operas, of which 50 still are still available, as it were. A lot of his music was missed, or rather was destroyed during the Second World War because his music was stored in Berlin, even though he was actually, of course, Italian. Anyway, that was his Adagio in G minor. The version that you heard was arranged by a fragment of Albinoni's music that was found after the bombing of the Dresden something or other. And it made longer and more complicated and for modern 20th century orchestras. Anyway, in this case, it was performed by the I Solisti Veneti, conducted by Claudio Scimone. Before that, we had Die Meutert von Macchi Messa, or Mac the Knife. And that was sung by Rolf Boisen with the Ries Berlin Symphony Orchestra, Sinfonia, I think it is, from Die Drei Groschen Oper of Kurt Weill. So now you know all about those two pieces of music, well, as much as I know about it anyway. Now, the temperature has actually gone down. It was 12, it's now 11.8, and that's because the wind has picked up from 11 kilometres an hour to 18 kilometres an hour, and that's enough to drop the temperature. And it feels like 7.3, which is very cold, really. But it is autumn, and in a couple of weeks it'll be winter. And then we can expect to have the temperature today is minus 6 or something. That's what happens in Canberra. It's a pretty cold place. Right. Oh, it's 9:51. The time is now 9:51. We'll have, now how much have I got? 7. So it's not, I've got to talk. I've got a gas bag a bit longer. No. We've got the Tanz, where is it? The Tanz der Zuckermandelfee, which is the dance of the sugar plump fairies. And that's to be performed by the London Festival Orchestra, conducted by Alberto Lizio. And that's from the Nutcracker Suite of Tchaikovsky. After that, we've got Vivaldi, the concerto in F, which is actually from the Four Seasons, the autumn. So each of the seasons has a concerto for the and this is the autumn one, and there are three movements in each concerto. And in this case, we're listening to the first movement of the autumn concerto from the Four Seasons, and it's performed by Piero Toso, the violin, and he's assisted by the I Solisti Veneti, conducted by Claudio Scimone. So we'll first listen to some Tchaikovsky from the Nutcracker Suite, the dance of the sugar plum fairies.

0: arrested yesterday. The trio were among a group of people who returned to Australia from Syria. A 53-year-old woman has this morning been charged with four counts of crimes against humanity relating to enslavement, possessing a slave, using a slave, and engaging in slave trading. A 31-year-old woman was charged with enslavement and using a slave. And a 32-year-old woman has been charged with entering or remaining in declared areas and being a member of a terrorist organisation. The Finance Minister says next week's federal budget will contain $64 billion in savings. Some measures have already been announced, including savings of $35 billion by reducing growth of the NDIS, $3 billion from private health insurance and $2.7 billion from the Australian Public Service. Speaking in Canberra this morning, Katie Gallagher outlined some additional measures.
1: Around $5 billion in defence reprioritisations to support the delivery of the National Defence Strategy that the DPM has announced, $674 million in reducing MBS and PBS fraud, $800 million in uncommitted funding from the Australia's Economic Accelerator Program.
0: The budget will be handed down next Tuesday. US President Donald Trump says American destroyers targeted by Iran did not sustain any damage, while great damage was done to the Iranian ships attempting to transit the Strait of Hormuz. Tehran has accused Washington of violating the ceasefire, but the US Central Command says it responded to unprovoked attacks with self-defense strikes. Mr. Trump has told American ABC News the strikes were a love tap and the ceasefire is still in effect. A week-long campaign has garnered strong support for local newsrooms across Australia. The Local and Independent News Association says communities are getting around their local newsrooms and helping to keep them afloat. Executive Director Claire Stutchbury says public interest journalism creates informed voters, brings communities together and helps hold governments to account. She explained to National Radio News how Australians can support local newsrooms.
2: It's really just to make sure that you're actually following your local newsroom, that you're sharing their information, you're subscribed to their newsletters, that you're actually engaging with the local news that's available to you. That's a huge thing that we can do to actually support the newsrooms and tell other people in your community about them.
0: The National Walk for Truth has just passed the halfway mark. The Walk for Truth Telling and Healing began in Naarm, Melbourne last month. It will cover a total of 820 kilometres, concluding at Parliament House in Canberra at the end of this month. First Nations man Travis Lovett is leading the walk. He crossed the New South Wales border this week. Today he's walking from Jindera to Walla Walla.
3: It is a non-public day today, so we'll knock out this 30-odd Ks, and yes, if you support truth-telling though, sign that open letter. I'm going to go, because we need to get walking because it's freezing.
0: And Welsh singer Bonnie Tyler is reportedly in an induced coma following emergency intestinal